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5: Group C action in the World Cup. Morocco gets the first goal in the ninth minute of the match, but Brazil with the equalizer.
6: Guimarães looking to return. We call a space that Vinicius finds. He picks it up, and he Junior scores! That's what that man can do! That's what this team can do!
5: That one in the 32nd minute of the first half of that game, now at the half. Elsewhere, Group B, Switzerland and Qatar play to a 1-1 draw. That's the first time Qatar's earned a point in the World Cup group stage. In the United States, Christian Pulisic says hopefully it's nothing serious after being pulled after getting kicked in the back of his left calf in the first half of the opener against Paraguay yesterday. And the Dodgers beat the White Sox 7-1. Yoshinobu Yamamoto had a perfect game through 8 2/3 before Mookie Betts had an error. Shohei Ohtani with the home run. I'm Martin Weiss.
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1: Clear tonight, lows near 50, northwest winds near 5. Tomorrow, sunny, 71. Tomorrow night, clear, 48. Monday, sunny, 75. Tuesday, afternoon showers likely, possibly a thunderstorm, 76. Wednesday, showers and thunderstorms likely, 77. Thursday, sunny, isolated showers and thunderstorms, 77.
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3: If your temper goes from 0 to 60 in seconds, you need to control it for the sake of your health, relationships, and career. First, angry people have more heart problems, strokes, and chronic pain than those who are calm. And if you scream, slam doors, or break things, that's called explosive anger. And the American Journal of Cardiology says explosive anger makes a person more than twice as likely to have a heart attack. But stuffing your anger down isn't the answer. In fact, that makes blood pressure skyrocket even more than screaming. Instead, go for a run, write down your feelings, or simply breathe deeply. All of those are proven ways to lower blood pressure, heart rate, and stress. Anger can also damage relationships. Women tend to stay angry longer than men. That's according to the American Psychological Association. That's because women are more likely to suppress their feelings and silently seethe. Finally, anger can hurt your career. And again, women have it worse than men. A study from Yale found that people thought women who had angry outbursts were less competent than a man who behaved the same way. It's not fair, but it's a fact. So watch your temper at work.

0: Bog Country is W267CO Sparta and WBOG Toma.
1: President Trump says a new framework for a peace deal with Iran is set to be signed on Sunday. In a post on Truth Social today, he added, immediately after its sign, the Strait of Hormuz is open to all. He also stated, our relationship with Iran is a much different and better one than previous administrations have had. Trump said he hopes the process will work out quickly and smoothly. That differs from conflicting reports out of Tehran, which indicated no deal would be signed this weekend. A shelter-in-place order at Camp Pendleton has been lifted after two suspects were arrested. The pair breached the Marine base during a police pursuit and were captured following a six-hour manhunt. Investigators say the suspects crashed through the base gate, abandoned their vehicle in a housing area, and fled on foot, triggering a large-scale search involving about 30 personnel from multiple law enforcement agencies. KTLA reporting both suspects were arrested without incident. Authorities also recovered more than 112 pounds of cocaine and fentanyl from the vehicle. A San Francisco Giants player with an apparent Pride Night protest. More from Jason Nathanson.
2: Friday night was Pride Night at Oracle Park, and Giants pitcher Landon Roop took the mound wearing the Pride-inspired hat with the rainbow SF logo, but next to the logo, he'd written a Bible verse, Genesis 9:13, which talks about rainbows and God, and many see as an attempt to reclaim the rainbow, which has become an LGBTQ symbol.
3: There's no hate at all.
2: After the game, Roop was asked why he put the verse on his hat.
3: The rainbow is a symbol of God's covenant to us, and us as believers stand firm in that.
2: Other players this year have chosen not to wear the Pride hat at all. I'm Jason Athenson.
1: A new survey says half of millennials and one-third of Gen Xers are still financially dependent on their parents. In newly released data from Northwestern Mutual's 2026 Planning and Progress Study,

0: 42% of adults surveyed said they feel financially dependent on their parents. Roughly 20% of adults surveyed said they do not expect to ever achieve independence. I'm Rob Martier.
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6: Clear tonight, lows near 50, northwest winds near 5. Tomorrow, sunny, 71. Tomorrow night, clear, 48. Monday, sunny, 75. Tuesday, afternoon showers likely, possibly a thunderstorm, 76. Wednesday, showers and thunderstorms likely, 77. Thursday, sunny, isolated showers and thunderstorms, 77.
7: I'm Connie Salica. This is Intelligence for Your Health. And today our guest is Dr. Mike Varshavsky. He's a board certified family physician and regular contributor to publications like Women's Health and Reader's Digest. He also makes regular appearances on ABC and Fox News. And I asked him to share the biggest eating mistakes people are making and the top dietary changes we can make to improve our overall health.
8: The patterns that I'm seeing in a lot of my patients these days is an underconsumption of fiber being one of the biggest drivers of medical conditions. And in fact, by boosting the amount of fiber we eat, we can actually decrease things like cholesterol, improve our satiety, meaning feeling full, so therefore we're not over-consuming food. And in general, we've seen this correlation across many disease conditions where if you increase the amount of fiber you're consuming to about 30, 40 grams per day, you're going to be in that healthy range and likely get much better health outcomes. Second, we'd like to see a decrease in saturated fat content in our foods, which usually means increasing the amount of plant foods we eat. So instead of trying to focus on removing saturated fat, it's much better to try and think about incorporating foods that have no or limited amounts of saturated fat. Therefore, you're going to be consuming fruits, vegetables, things that are rich in minerals and vitamins. They're going to help across all medical conditions and impact your health in an optimized way. And the final thing is less about food and more so about caffeine intake. Right now, we're an over-caffeinated society as is. The maximum amount per day we recommend is 400 milligrams of caffeine. And when we are thinking about this 400 number, try and think about getting that 400 or ideally even less earlier in the day so that you're not consuming caffeine close to bedtime. Even if you are able to fall asleep with that caffeine in your system, you're going to get a worse quality of sleep and wake up not as refreshed the following day.
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5: Just starting the second quarter of Game 5 of the NBA Finals at San Antonio. The Spurs lead the Knicks 23-13. The Knicks only have four baskets so far, 4 for 22 shooting in the first period. The Knicks are leading the series 3-1. A game six would be in New York on Tuesday. Stanley Cup game six is Sunday. At the World Cup, Brazil tied Morocco 1-1. Qatar tied Switzerland 1-1 on a goal in the 94th minute. Just underway and scoreless, Haiti against Scotland on Fox TV. And late tonight on FS1, midnight Eastern time, the next two U.S. opponents will face off.

0: Australia versus Turkey. To baseball, the Dodgers won 7-1 at the White Sox. The win to Yoshinobu Yamamoto, who had a perfect game until two outs in the eighth, an error by Mookie Betts at shortstop. Yamamoto went 8 1/3. A leadoff homer in the bottom of the ninth was allowed. He had 7 strikeouts.
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6: Clear tonight, lows near 50, northwest winds near 5. Tomorrow, sunny, 71, tomorrow night clear, 48. Monday, sunny, 75. Tuesday, afternoon showers likely, possibly a thunderstorm, 76. Wednesday, showers and thunderstorms likely, 77. Thursday, sunny, isolated showers and thunderstorms, 77.
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8: Today, we're talking to board-certified family physician Dr. Mike Varshavsky, and he had an Instagram post in which he said that exercise is not a good way to lose weight. So I asked him to explain why.
9: Exercise is nearly useless when it comes to losing weight. And while it may be a little bit of an extreme statement, I think it does underscore the very important point that you cannot out-exercise a bad diet. Why? Because when you consume or over-consume calories, it's very hard, if not impossible, to burn those calories off. Look, if you're over-consuming 300, 400 calories, yes, you can burn that off. But if you start consuming 1,000, 2,000 calories over what your body needs in a given day, to burn off 2,000 calories is very difficult, near impossible. That's multiple-hour vigorous activity that most people's hearts cannot take because they're not in the phenomenal shape that a professional athlete would, let's say, find themselves in. So when we want to think about losing weight, the idea of calories in, calories out, even though it doesn't sound sexy, still is true. There are nuances to this, but if we want to lower our weight, we want to burn more calories and consume less calories. But at the end of the day, 70 to 80% of your weight loss will come from the foods that are being taken into your body. The rest of it will be your NEAT, which is your non-exercise caloric burning, meaning going up the steps instead of taking the elevator, tapping your foot while you're at work. And then the rest of it will be your exercise. So if 70 to 80% of your caloric goals come from diet, focus on that. That's where you're going to get the biggest bang for your buck, not exercise.
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going down to Georgia. He was looking for a soul to steal. He was in a bind because he was way behind and he was willing to make a deal. When he came across this young man sawing on a fiddle and playing it hot, and the devil jumped up on a hickory stump and said, "Boy, let me tell you what. I guess you didn't know it, but I'm a fiddle player too. 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

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'Cause I told you once, you son of a gun, I'm..."

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1: You're listening to Intelligence for Your Health. I'm Connie Salica. Coming up, new research turns the midlife crisis idea on its head. Turns out aging isn't the beginning of the end. 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He'll tell us how to know when we're in the sweet spot for exercise, where we're exerting ourselves enough to improve our heart health. But first, before you start cranking the air conditioning 24/7, clean your unit, because if you haven't changed the filter and vacuumed vents, dust and debris will start spewing out, which can irritate lungs and trigger allergies. 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

0: Order of Game 5 of the NBA Finals at San Antonio. Spurs still leading the Knicks 55-46. Knicks are ahead in the series 3-1, but not shooting well tonight. Well, Jalen Brunson has 20 points, 8 of 15 from the floor. The rest of the team combined with only 9 baskets this evening. 9 for 36. A Game 6 of this series would be in New York on Tuesday. In the WNBA, Caitlin Clark scored 25 points. Indiana won at Connecticut 85-75. Louisville took the UFL spring football title game at D.C. 27-20. At the World Cup, Brazil tied Morocco 1-1. Qatar tied Switzerland 1-1 on a goal in the 94th minute. Scotland leads early second half 1-0 against Haiti. And there's a late night game coming on FS1, Turkey against Australia, the Americans' next two opponents. U.S. plays in Seattle on Friday.
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3: Clear overnight. Temperatures near 50 at daybreak. Northwest winds near 5. Sunday, sunny, 71. Sunday night, clear, 48. Monday, sunny, 75. Tuesday, afternoon showers likely, possibly a thunderstorm, 76. Wednesday, showers and thunderstorms likely, 77. Thursday, sunny, isolated showers and thunderstorms, 77.
4: I'm Connie Salica with today's medical term, normal pressure hydrocephalus. It's a rare brain disorder and the reason Billy Joel has canceled his tour dates. Hydrocephalus is the buildup of cerebrospinal fluid, which is the protective fluid that cushions the brain and spinal cord. In normal pressure hydrocephalus, or NPH, the fluid builds up slowly without increasing pressure inside the skull. And that excess fluid presses on the brain and disrupts communication between brain cells. Symptoms often include memory problems, urinary issues, and a shuffling walk like their feet are stuck to the floor. Some people also experience mood changes, vision issues, and trouble speaking. It's often misdiagnosed as Alzheimer's or Parkinson's, but unlike those, NPH can be treated. Doctors use a spinal tap to remove fluid and see if symptoms improve. If so, an implant can redirect the fluid to the abdomen, and it can have life-changing results. Neurosurgeon Dr. Kurt Yeager says patients have gone from wheelchairs back to walking and exercising. Billy Joel's team says his symptoms were worsened by recent performances, and he's undergoing physical therapy as he recovers. And that's today's medical term, normal pressure hydrocephalus, a rare but treatable form of dementia.

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1: President Trump says a new framework for a peace deal with Iran is set to be signed on Sunday. In a post on Truth Social today, he added immediately after it is signed, the Strait of Hormuz is open to all. That differs from conflicting reports out of Tehran, which indicated no deal would be signed this weekend. Meanwhile, Fox News is reporting, citing Iran International, that hardline protesters in Tehran today suggested Iran's negotiators lack the backing of Supreme Leader Mojtaba Khomeini, pointing to his public silence on ongoing talks with the United States. One protest banner reading, "How come he has not said a single sentence about approving negotiations?" President Trump's name is no longer on the Kennedy Center. An official at the center told a federal judge today that all references to Trump inside, outside, and on its website have been removed in compliance with the court's orders. Crews began removing the lettering from the building earlier today, 6 months after a board, handpicked by the president, approved adding his name to the iconic performing arts venue. The change comes after an appeals court denied the Kennedy Center's request for a pause Friday night. Spencer Pratt has broken his silence after failing to advance to the November runoff in the race for Los Angeles mayor. Lisa Carton fills us in.
2: The former reality TV star posted a video to social media Friday called Saving L.A. Phase 3. He declared war on Mayor Karen Bass and her challenger, Councilmember Nithya Raman.
3: And now every problem that plagues Los Angeles because of these two corrupt communists is going to accelerate.
2: Pratt warned, "You have no idea how bad things are about to get for this city." I'm Lisa Carton.
1: A three-year study of nearly 4,000 adults found that brain health can improve at any age. Participants ranging in age from 19 to 94 spent a few minutes a day on brain training activities, and researchers found gains across multiple aspects of brain health, including thinking, clarity, and emotional well-being. I'm Rob Martier.
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11: Clear overnight. Temperatures near 50 at daybreak. Northwest winds near 5. Sunday, sunny, 71. Sunday night, clear, 48. Monday, sunny, 75. Tuesday, afternoon showers likely, possibly a thunderstorm, 76. Wednesday, showers and thunderstorms likely, 77. Thursday, sunny, isolated showers and thunderstorms, 77.
12: I'm Connie Salica, and coming up, we'll hear more from family physician Dr. Mike. He'll tell us the single best way to improve chronic conditions like high blood pressure, high cholesterol, and type 2 diabetes. But first, the next time you're not in a morning rush, sleep in a few minutes. According to the Journal of Positive Psychology, you'll feel more positive and appreciative about your life. In their study, people who got 46 extra minutes of sleep for 5 nights felt more gratitude than those who kept their normal sleep schedule. That's because most of us don't get enough sleep. But when we do, it optimizes the brain region that's key to processing.

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4: Just over 3 minutes to go at San Antonio, and the Knicks have taken the lead 86-85 over the Spurs. The Knicks lead the NBA Finals 3-1 and could wrap up the title tonight. San Antonio was up by 16 late first half. It was a close game, and it's been close ever since. Knicks by one, led by Jalen Brunson, who has an amazing 43 points in a low-scoring game. The Knicks overall shooting just 36% from the floor. In the WNBA, Portland on a late free throw edged Dallas, and wins for Indiana and Las Vegas. At the World Cup, Scotland a 1-0 winner over Haiti, which did outshoot them 15-9. Morocco tied 1-1 with Brazil. Each goal was scored in the first half. Qatar tied 1-1 against Switzerland on a goal in the 94th minute. And the Americans' next two opponents face off tonight, midnight Eastern on FS1, Turkey and Australia.
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10: Clear overnight, temperatures near 50 at daybreak, northwest winds near 5. Sunday, sunny, 71. Sunday night, clear, 48. Monday, sunny, 75. Tuesday, afternoon showers likely, possibly a thunderstorm, 76. Wednesday, showers and thunderstorms likely, 77. Thursday, sunny, isolated showers and thunderstorms, 77.
11: I'm Connie Selica. This is Intelligence for Your Health, and don't be afraid of aging. New data shows that happiness and well-being steadily climb as we get older. That's the takeaway of a paper from the National Bureau of Economic Research. It found that our 30s are usually better than our 20s. Our 40s are even better than our 30s, and our 50s top that. In fact, life satisfaction keeps climbing into our 70s. And that goes against previous research about aging and happiness. The experts used to say that happiness followed a U-shape, meaning happiness was high for teens and 20-somethings, then bottomed out in middle age as adults focused on work, kids, and taking care of aging parents, and then picked up again. Now, the research shows our happiness flows in a straight line, gradually going up, and our well-being doesn't crater in middle age. And that happiness trend, rising with age, is really consistent. It's true regardless of income, marital status, and whether or not you have children. In fact, it's even true for people across several different countries. So the bottom line is, your next birthday will be better than your last.

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1: I'm Connie Selica, back with more health intelligence from board-certified family physician, Dr. Mike Varshavsky. And when it comes to exercise, we hear a lot about the breath test, which is a way to gauge our level of exercise intensity so we know we're in the zone to improve our heart health. So I asked Dr. Mike to explain the breath test to us.
2: The breath test is one of those things where we as doctors try and teach our patients so that they can get a better grasp of learning how their bodies feel during exercise. Right now, there's a lot of tools on the market, these fitness trackers, Apple Watches, and so forth, that look at your heart rate and tell you what zone you're in. But the breath test is a practical way of knowing how much exertion your heart is actually going through during different types of exercise. The way the CDC thinks about this, I feel like, is the most accurate and reasonable way of thinking about it. We have moderate intensity exercise, which is where you can't sing. You could only speak certain words at a time, let's say a full sentence, before becoming short of breath during exercise. That's considered moderate intensity exercise. Then high intensity or vigorous exercise is where you can't talk, meaning you could only say a couple of words before you become out of breath. So the way that I like to think about this is how the National Academy of Sports Sciences does this, where they say we want to aim for 150 minutes of moderate intensity exercise in a week, which means that while you're exercising, you'll be somewhere in zone 2 or 3 with your heart rate. And in those moments, you might be able to say a sentence, but nothing more, because then you're getting short of breath.
3: We bring the experts to you. Intelligence for your health.

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1: 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The Caring Closet was blessed to be utilized 578 times last year by multiple organizations and resources, distributed 45 Thanksgiving meals to local families, helped bring Christmas to over 200 children. We launched a professionally designed and installed a sensory room. The Caring Closet logo is making a difference one child at a time. Our goals for the next couple years is to enhance our sensory playroom by getting some musical instruments and lighting stuff. 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We are also looking to have a part-time employee at some point. 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This is Danielle Calhoun, creator of The Caring Closet in Toma. Again, we'd like to thank Torkelson Funeral Home and Cream Nation supporting our community for over 100 years. Thank you.
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3: The New York Knicks won their first NBA title since 1973.
4: It's happening, Knicks fans! It's happening! It's been 53 years! But for this moment, it was well worth the wait. A playoff run that'll go down in history, and a team that will live forever. The New York Knicks are NBA champions!
3: That call on Knicks Radio, the final at San Antonio tonight, 94-90 in Game 5. Knicks take the finals, 4-1. Jalen Brunson, the finals MVP, scored 45 points.

0: tonight. The rest of his team had 49 combined. Stanley Cup Game 6 is Sunday. Right now, there's a World Cup game just underway in Vancouver. It's on FS1, and it's between the Americans' next two opponents, Australia against Turkey. Scotland, a 1-0 winner over Haiti. Qatar tied Switzerland on a late goal 1-1. Brazil tied Morocco 1-1.
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2: Clear overnight, temperatures near 50 at daybreak, northwest winds near 5. Sunday, sunny, 71. Sunday night, clear, 48. Monday, sunny, 75. Tuesday, afternoon showers likely, possibly a thunderstorm, 76. Wednesday, showers and thunderstorms likely, 77. Thursday, sunny, isolated showers and thunderstorms, 77.
3: I'm Connie Selica, back with more health intelligence from family physician Dr. Mike Varshavsky. And he sees a lot of patients with chronic conditions like hypertension, high cholesterol, and type 2 diabetes. And Dr. Mike says there's one way people can effectively manage all of those.
4: When it comes to chronic conditions like diabetes, high cholesterol, high blood pressure, there's a single through line that impacts the majority of Americans who fall into the classification of obese. Losing weight will improve all of those conditions. In fact, what's unique with bariatric surgery, when patients go in and get a surgery in order to hopefully decrease their weight over the next few months to years, we've seen them being able to control their chronic conditions like diabetes, like high blood pressure, without medication. That doesn't mean every single individual will be able to get off their medications, but that is one way to improve your chronic conditions simply by focusing on lifestyle changes. And my focus on this has always been that if you can control the amount of calories you're taking in throughout the day and get your body moving, you're going to get the biggest bang for your buck. In fact, if I could bottle up the benefits of exercise, for putting caloric burning aside, if I could take the benefits of the social benefits, the mental health benefits, the strengthening benefits, the balance benefits, the keeping of your independence benefits, all of those things, if I could put that into a pill, oh boy, I'd be a billionaire right now. So please, please make those lifestyle modification changes, because that will go a long way to improving your lifestyle and your chronic conditions across the board.
5: Your health is our top priority. 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

0: thanks for spending another hour with us. Hey, that's what friends are for, right? Bog Country is W267CO Sparta and WBOG Toma.
1: Fans in New York City will be partying for days. Knicks and Spurs in Game 5 of the NBA Final from San Antonio this evening. The Knicks are NBA champions following their 94-90 win over the Spurs. It's been over five decades since the Knicks last won a championship. President Trump says a new framework for a peace deal with Iran is set to be signed on Sunday. In a post on Truth Social today, he added immediately after it is signed, the Strait of Hormuz is open to all. That differs from conflicting reports out of Tehran, which indicated no deal would be signed this weekend. Final preparations are underway for Sunday's UFC 250 event at the White House after a federal judge rejected a last-minute attempt to keep it from happening. Friday's ruling determined that Virginia residents had no legal right to challenge the event. The show is being held on President Trump's 80th birthday and is intended to celebrate America's 250th anniversary. Spencer Pratt has broken his silence after failing to advance to the November runoff in the race for Los Angeles mayor. Pratt posted a video to social media called Saving L.A. Phase 3, and he didn't mince words, taking aim at Mayor Karen Bass and her challenger Nithya Raman.
2: Angelenos are now stuck with two morons responsible for all their problems, and they have to choose between dumb and dumber.
1: Raman had an indirect response to Pratt.
3: About getting my message of change, of a choice away from this very broken status quo.
1: In Pratt's three-minute video released Friday, the former reality TV star said since he failed to advance in the primary, he's now free to speak his mind and claims to have evidence that could cause either Bass or Raman to resign. The man accused of killing a Minnesota state lawmaker and her husband will spend the rest of his life in jail. Vance Belter was sentenced immediately after pleading guilty to federal charges. He reached a deal with federal prosecutors that took the death penalty off the table. I'm Rob Martier.
4: Clear overnight. Temperatures near 50 at daybreak. Northwest winds near 5. Sunday, sunny, 71. Sunday night, clear, 48. Monday, sunny, 75. Tuesday, afternoon showers likely, possibly a thunderstorm, 76. Wednesday, showers and thunderstorms likely, 77. Thursday, sunny, isolated showers and thunderstorms, 77.
5: Welcome back to Intelligence for Your Health. I'm Connie Salica. Coming up, we'll have more from our guest, family physician, Dr. Mike Varshavsky. And with the weather warming up, he'll give us simple ways to know when we're dehydrated. Then scientists looked at over 200 studies, and they found that the Right Health app can change your life. I'll tell you which ones work best. But first, if you take your blood pressure at home, this is the key to a more accurate reading. Rest your arm on a table. When study subjects at Johns Hopkins did that, their readings were up to 7 points lower and more accurate than when their arm was hanging at their side or in their lap. That's because when your arm is unsupported, it requires some muscle activity, plus your arm is hanging lower than your heart. And those two factors can raise your blood pressure reading and lead to inaccurate results.

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2: Jalen Brunson was named Finals MVP as the Knicks won the NBA title for the first time since 1973, winning Game 5 at San Antonio, 94-90. Brunson scored 45 points. The rest of his team had 49 combined. Victor Wembanyama of the Spurs in defeat had 19 points, 14 rebounds, 5 blocks. San Antonio had led by 16 in the first half, but as was the case throughout the series, the Knicks rallied. In fact, they came from double digits down in all 4 wins in this series against San Antonio. Stanley Cup Game 6 is Sunday night. In the WNBA's late game, LA in overtime won at Phoenix, 43 points for Kelsey Plum. In the World Cup, Brazil tied Morocco 1-1. Scotland a 1-0 victory against Haiti. Qatar scored late for a 1-1 tie against Switzerland. And in baseball, the Dodgers tossed a one-hitter, a ninth-inning homer, in a 7-1 victory at the White Sox.
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8: Clear overnight, temperatures near 50 at daybreak, northwest winds near 5. Sunday sunny, 71. Sunday night clear, 48. Monday sunny, 75. Tuesday afternoon showers likely, possibly a thunderstorm, 76. Wednesday showers and thunderstorms likely, 77. Thursday sunny, isolated showers and thunderstorms, 77.
9: I'm Connie Salica with more health intelligence from board-certified family physician, Dr. Mike Varshavsky. And as the weather heats up, Dr. Mike says we don't have to worry too much about whether or not we're dehydrated because our bodies are on the job and showing us signs.
10: Our bodies are designed to remind us through thirst, through other mechanisms, to consume more liquid. So I wouldn't tell people in a fear-mongering way, like, oh my God, you're dehydrated.

0: hydrated, you need to drastically increase the amount of fluids you're taking in. Instead, create some simple habits for yourself, like always keeping water available in the form of a traveling water bottle, because if it's there, you're more likely to drink it. Little things if you want to check on your body's hydration is to look at your urine. If your urine is starting to come in darker than normal, that means you're not consuming enough fluids. It's an easy way to check. If your urine is straw colored, just like a pale colored yellow, that is the healthy place where you want to be. But don't forget, your body will mix. It will change. In one moment, it might be a little darker. In another moment, it might be more clear. That is what the body is meant to do. So don't always try to aim for perfect. Instead, aim for good. Because in medicine, what I've come to learn in my career is that going for perfect is the enemy of good. When you try and get perfect, you over-optimize and you start getting into extremes, and the human body doesn't like extremes. There's no such thing as extreme healthy or extremely unhealthy. Those are not good states for the body.
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1: It's been decades, but New York City has reason to celebrate this weekend. The New York Knicks are NBA champions. The Knicks won Game 5 of the NBA Finals over the San Antonio Spurs, 94-90, from the Lone Star State. This marks the third championship in franchise history for the Knicks and their first since 1973. New York went 16-3 across their postseason run, including a 13-game winning streak and Eastern Conference Finals sweep. President Trump says a new framework for a peace deal with Iran is set to be signed on Sunday. In a post on Truth Social Saturday, he added, quote, "Immediately after it is signed, the Strait of Hormuz is open to all." President Trump says he hopes the process will work out quickly and smoothly. His statement follows an announcement from Pakistan's prime minister that an agreement would be finalized within 24 hours. That differs from conflicting reports out of Tehran, which indicated no deal would be signed this weekend. The cost of hosting a summer barbecue has jumped. Rob Martier has this story.
2: We might not be hearing the sizzle of the grill as much as we're used to this summer. According to the newly released Wells Fargo Summer Barbecue Report, grilling for 10 people will set you back an average of $161. The price of beef has soared by 14% this year. Chicken and pork products rose 3%, while hot dogs are up 5%. The report says ready-made sides are up 3% because of higher manufacturing wages being passed on to consumers. I'm Rob Martier.
1: And President Trump's name is no longer on the Kennedy Center. An official at the center told a federal judge today that all the references to Trump inside, outside, and on its website have been removed in compliance with a court's order. Crews began removing the lettering from the building earlier today. I'm Jim Forbes.
3: Hey, Jen, you ready for a girls' night in?
4: Absolutely. What's on the agenda?
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3: Are you kidding? 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

0: Sunday, sunny, 71. Sunday night, clear, 48. Monday, sunny, 75. Tuesday, afternoon showers likely, possibly a thunderstorm, 76. Wednesday, showers and thunderstorms likely, 77. Thursday, sunny, isolated showers and thunderstorms, 77.
1: I'm Connie Selica. This is Intelligence for Your Health. And for chronic pain, try some mindful meditation. For a UC San Diego study, researchers applied painful heat to people's legs. But when those study subjects used mindfulness practices, they experienced less pain. And brain scans showed that the areas of the brain that respond to pain didn't light up like they normally do. If you're not sure how to be mindful, it's as simple as sitting still for a minute and really focusing on what you're seeing and hearing, noticing sounds, colors, and your breathing. So try this. Set a 1 minute timer on your phone. Then anytime you see something that draws your interest, like how the light plays on the wall or the sound of a bird outside, just turn on the timer. Focus on your breath along with what you see, hear, or feel for 1 minute. The scientists say that will help with your pain.
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2: Jalen Brunson was named Finals MVP as the Knicks won the NBA title for the first time since 1973, winning Game 5 at San Antonio, 94-90. Brunson scored 45 points. The rest of his team had 49 combined. Victor Wembanyama of the Spurs in defeat had 19 points, 14 rebounds, 5 blocks. San Antonio had led by 16 in the first half, but as was the case throughout the series, the Knicks rallied. In fact, they came from double digits down in all 4 wins in this series against San Antonio. Stanley Cup Game 6 is Sunday night. In the WNBA's late game, LA in overtime won at Phoenix, 43 points for Kelsey Plum. In the World Cup, Brazil tied Morocco 1-1, Scotland a 1-0 victory against Haiti, Qatar scored late for a 1-1 tie against Switzerland, and in baseball, the Dodgers tossed a one-hitter, a ninth-inning homer, in a 7-1 victory at the White Sox.
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6: Clear overnight, temperatures near 50 at daybreak, northwest winds near 5. Sunday sunny, 71, Sunday night clear, 48, Monday sunny, 75, Tuesday afternoon showers likely, possibly a thunderstorm, 76, Wednesday showers and thunderstorms likely, 77, Thursday sunny, isolated showers and thunderstorms, 77.
7: Here's an email I received at Connie@intelligenceforyourhealth.com. It comes from Laura Haberjack, who writes, I'm always hungry after I go to the gym, but I feel like I'm undoing all my hard work. Is it wrong to eat after a workout? Laura, it's actually a good thing. After you hit the gym, your next stop should be the kitchen. Cedric Bryant is with the American Council on Exercise, and he says, after strenuous exercise, your body needs carbs to rebuild and repair worn muscles. So have a post-workout snack 1 hour max after your workout. That's when your body acts like a sponge and absorbs the most nutrients. And load up on complex carbohydrates like oatmeal or whole grain cereal. Another great post-workout food is a banana. They're loaded with good carbs and potassium, which reduces blood pressure, boosts your immune system, and helps your body build and maintain muscle. So a banana is one of the best snacks to have after a workout. Thank you for your email, Laura. I hope this helps.

0: country boy, yeah!
1: Bog Country is W267CO Sparta and WBOG Toma.
2: It's been decades, but New York City has reason to celebrate this weekend. The New York Knicks are NBA champions. The Knicks won Game 5 of the NBA Finals over the San Antonio Spurs 94-90 from the Lone Star State. This marks the third championship in franchise history for the Knicks and their first since 1973. New York went 16-3 across their postseason run, including a 13-game winning streak and Eastern Conference Finals sweep. President Trump says a new framework for a peace deal with Iran is set to be signed on Sunday. In a post on Truth Social Saturday, he added, quote, immediately after it is signed, the Strait of Hormuz is open to all. President Trump says he hopes the process will work out quickly and smoothly. His statement follows an announcement from Pakistan's prime minister that an agreement would be finalized within 24 hours. That differs from conflicting reports out of Tehran, which indicated no deal would be signed this weekend. The cost of hosting a summer barbecue has jumped. Rob Martier has the story.
3: We might not be hearing the sizzle of the grill as much as we're used to this summer. According to the newly released Wells Fargo Summer Barbecue Report, grilling for 10 people will set you back an average of $161. The price of beef has soared by 14% this year. Chicken and pork products rose 3%, while hot dogs are up 5%. The report says ready-made sides are up 3% because of higher manufacturing wages being passed on to consumers. I'm Rob Martier.
2: And President Trump's name is no longer on the Kennedy Center. An official at the center told a federal judge today that all the references to Trump inside, outside, and on its website have been removed in compliance with the court's order. Crews began removing the lettering from the building earlier today. I'm Jim Forbes.
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9: Clear overnight, temperatures near 50 at daybreak, northwest winds near 5. Sunday, sunny, 71. Sunday night, clear, 48. Monday, sunny, 75. Tuesday, afternoon showers likely, possibly a thunderstorm, 76. Wednesday, showers and thunderstorms likely, 77. Thursday, sunny, isolated showers and thunderstorms, 77.
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11: Health-focused apps really do help us lead healthier lives. That's according to new research from the University of Washington, which analyzed more than 200 studies looking at the effect of different technologies on diet, exercise, weight, and tobacco and alcohol use. They found that people who used health tracking and support apps were more likely to eat better, exercise more, quit smoking, and engage in other behaviors linked to health and longevity. The apps that were most effective were ones that incorporated goal setting and self-monitoring, like logging calories or miles walked. Other features that helped the most were forms of communication, like getting encouraging or motivational text messages or being able to video chat with a counselor. If you want to try a health-focused app, the experts recommend looking for ones that help you set goals and make you accountable for your behavior by recording what you eat or how many steps you take.
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2: Jalen Brunson was named Finals MVP as the Knicks won the NBA title for the first time since 1973, winning Game 5 at San Antonio, 94-90. Brunson scored 45 points. The rest of his team had 49 combined. Victor Wembanyama of the Spurs in defeat had 19 points, 14 rebounds, 5 blocks. San Antonio had led by 16 in the first half, but as was the case throughout the series, the Knicks rallied. In fact, they came from double digits down in all four wins in this series against San Antonio. Stanley Cup Game 6 is Sunday night. In the WNBA's late game, LA in overtime won at Phoenix, 43 points for Kelsey Plum. In the World Cup, Brazil tied Morocco 1-1, Scotland a 1-0 victory against Haiti, Qatar scored late for a 1-1 tie against Switzerland. And in baseball, the Dodgers tossed a one-hitter, a ninth-inning homer, in a 7-1 victory at the White Sox.
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1: Clear overnight. Temperatures near 50 at daybreak. Northwest winds near 5. Sunday, sunny, 71. Sunday night, clear, 48. Monday, sunny, 75. Tuesday, afternoon showers likely, possibly a thunderstorm, 76. Wednesday, showers and thunderstorms likely, 77. Thursday, sunny, isolated showers and thunderstorms, 77.
2: I'm Connie Salica with more intelligence for your health from family physician, Dr. Mike Varshavsky. 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And when we're food shopping and looking at labels, I asked Dr. Mike, what should we ignore or not worry about? And what is the most important thing to pay attention to?
3: Food labels can be extremely tricky to navigate, and it's one of the most important lessons I try and leave with my patients and viewers, that becoming a savvy food shopper is going to go a long way towards improving your health. So for example, if you're an individual who struggles with high blood pressure, making sure that you know where the sodium ingredient is on the nutrition facts label, knowing how much sodium you're supposed to take in a given day. If you're wanting to lower your weight, you may want to look at the caloric intake. On top of that, you want to be careful of how these nutrition labels, or maybe the food packaging labels, can actually trick you. So many times we'll see the terms natural, simple, from the earth, and we assume this product must be healthy. Get rid of those assumptions and instead look at the nutrition facts, look at the nutrition ingredients, understand what you're actually consuming. I've actually seen a bag of chips labeled as simple with sea salt as opposed to the regular bag of chips from the very same company have almost no difference in the nutrition facts, but one looks so much healthier because it's labeled with sea salt and the simple label. And I frequently ask folks to become experts on this, because it's ultimately them that are going to be the final line to check what foods go into their bodies and what impacts that has on their chronic conditions.
4: Making you the healthiest person you know. 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
1: It's been decades, but New York City has reason to celebrate this weekend. The New York Knicks are NBA champions. The Knicks won Game 5 of the NBA Finals over the San Antonio Spurs, 94-90, from the Lone Star State. This marks the third championship in franchise history for the Knicks and their first since 1973. New York went 16-3 across their postseason run, including a 13-game winning streak and Eastern Conference Finals sweep. President Trump says a new framework for a peace deal with Iran is set to be signed on Sunday. In a post on Truth Social Saturday, he added, quote, "Immediately after it is signed, the Strait of Hormuz is open to all." President Trump says he hopes the process will work out quickly and smoothly. His statement follows an announcement from Pakistan's prime minister that an agreement would be finalized within 24 hours. That differs from conflicting reports out of Tehran, which indicated no deal would be signed this weekend. The cost of hosting a summer barbecue has jumped. Rob Martier has the story.
2: We might not be hearing the sizzle of the grill as much as we're used to this summer. According to the newly released Wells Fargo Summer Barbecue Report, grilling for 10 people will set you back an average of $161. The price of beef has soared by 14% this year. Chicken and pork products rose 3%, while hot dogs are up 5%. The report says ready-made sides are up 3% because of higher manufacturing wages being passed on to consumers. I'm Rob Martier.
1: And President Trump's name is no longer on the Kennedy Center. An official at the center told a federal judge today that all the references to Trump inside, outside, and on its website have been removed in compliance with a court's order. Crews began removing the lettering from the building earlier today. I'm Jim Forbes.
3: Clear overnight. Temperatures near 50 at daybreak. Northwest winds near 5. Sunday, sunny, 71. Sunday night, clear, 48. Monday, sunny, 75. Tuesday, afternoon showers likely, possibly a thunderstorm, 76. Wednesday, showers and thunderstorms likely, 77. Thursday, sunny, isolated showers and thunderstorms, 77.

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2: Jalen Brunson was named Finals MVP as the Knicks won the NBA title for the first time since 1973, winning Game 5 at San Antonio, 94-90. Brunson scored 45 points. The rest of his team had 49 combined. Victor Wembanyama of the Spurs in defeat had 19 points, 14 rebounds, 5 blocks. San Antonio had led by 16 in the first half, but as was the case throughout the series, the Knicks rallied. In fact, they came from double digits down in all four wins in this series against San Antonio. Stanley Cup Game 6 is Sunday night. In the WNBA's late game, LA in overtime won at Phoenix, 43 points for Kelsey Plum. In the World Cup, Brazil tied Morocco 1-1, Scotland a 1-0 victory against Haiti, Qatar scored late for a 1-1 tie against Switzerland, and in baseball, the Dodgers tossed a one-hitter, a ninth-inning homer, in a 7-1 victory at the

0: White Sox.
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4: Clear overnight. Temperatures near 50 at daybreak. Northwest winds near 5. Sunday, sunny, 71. Sunday night, clear, 48. Monday, sunny, 75. Tuesday, afternoon showers likely, possibly a thunderstorm, 76. Wednesday, showers and thunderstorms likely, 77. Thursday, sunny, isolated showers and thunderstorms, 77.

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the preacher man who asked, were you bound on such a cold, dark afternoon? As we drove on through the rain, as he listened, I explained that he left me.

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1: It's been decades as New York City is bringing home another championship. The New York Knicks are NBA champions for the first time since 1973. Jalen Brunson was named Finals MVP with 45 points and a come-from-behind victory. The Knicks trailed by 16 points Saturday night, but went on to outscore the Spurs by 11 in the fourth quarter. New York City Mayor Zoran Mandani announced that the Knicks will have their championship parade downtown on Thursday. President Trump says the signing of a deal to end the war in Iran is near. In a post on Saturday Truth Social, he wrote, quote, "The deal is scheduled to get signed tomorrow, and immediately after it's signed, the Strait of Hormuz is open to all." Trump's statement contradicts what Iran's foreign ministry said earlier and comes despite the latest flare-up in the Strait of Hormuz, with CENTCOM confirming several Iranian drones had been shot down after being launched at commercial ships. Los Angeles mayoral candidate Nitha Raymond responds to Spencer Pratt's video where he promised to expose alleged corruption in the city. Sharon Reardon has the story.
2: It's a very, very odd turn of words.
3: In a three-minute video released Friday, the former reality star said since he failed to advance in the primary, he's now free to speak his mind and claims to have evidence that could cause either Bass or Raman to resign. Raman says she's focused on the future.
2: About getting my message of change, of a choice away from this very broken status quo out to voters.
3: According to the latest tally released Thursday by the LA County Registrar Recorder County Clerk, Raman has 29% of the votes, with Pratt trailing behind at 25.5%. Bass remains in first with about 34% of the vote. I'm Sharon Reardon.
1: And a military fighter jet crashed Saturday afternoon in the mountains of Yakima County, Washington, sparking a wildfire. Officials say the pilot was able to eject and suffered only minor injuries. I'm Jim Forbes.
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7: Clear overnight, temperatures near 50 at daybreak, northwest winds near 5. Sunday, sunny, 71. Sunday night, clear, 48. Monday, sunny, 75. Tuesday, afternoon showers likely, possibly a thunderstorm, 76. Wednesday, showers and thunderstorms likely, 77. Thursday, sunny, isolated showers and thunderstorms, 77.

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2: Jalen Brunson was named Finals MVP as the Knicks won the NBA title for the first time since 1973, winning Game 5 at San Antonio, 94-90. Brunson scored 45 points. The rest of his team had 49 combined. Victor Wembanyama of the Spurs in defeat had 19 points, 14 rebounds, 5 blocks. San Antonio had led by 16 in the first half, but as was the case throughout the series, the Knicks rallied. In fact, they came from double digits down in all 4 wins in this series against San Antonio. Stanley Cup Game 6 is Sunday night. In the WNBA's late game, LA in overtime won at Phoenix, 43 points for Kelsey Plum. In the World Cup, Brazil tied Morocco 1-1, Scotland a 1-0 victory against Haiti, Qatar scored late for a 1-1 tie against Switzerland. And in baseball, the Dodgers tossed a one-hitter, a ninth-inning homer, in a 7-1 victory at the White Sox.
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8: Clear overnight, temperatures near 50 at daybreak, northwest winds near 5. Sunday, sunny, 71. Sunday night, clear, 48. Monday, sunny, 75. Tuesday, afternoon showers likely, possibly a thunderstorm, 76. Wednesday, showers and thunderstorms likely, 77. Thursday, sunny, isolated showers and thunderstorms, 77.

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1: President Trump continues to insist a deal to end the war with Iran could be signed before the end of the weekend. Posting to social media Saturday, a deal scheduled to get signed tomorrow. And he writes immediately after it's signed, the Strait of Hormuz is open to all. That contradicts a statement from Iran's foreign ministry, however, which indicates no time frame for the signing of any deal. Trump writes, hopefully the process will work out quickly and smoothly, but if it doesn't, he warns, we have the ultimate alternative. Game 5 of the NBA Finals was another nail-biting battle between New York's Knicks and the San Antonio Spurs. And as we hear from Jonathan O'Halloran, the Knicks won the battle 94-90 in San Antonio.
2: For the first time since 1973, the New York Knicks have won the NBA Finals. Jalen Brunson was named Finals MVP with 45 points in a thrilling come-from-behind victory. The Knicks trailed by 16 at one point Saturday night, but went on to outscore the Spurs by 11 in the fourth quarter. Mikal Bridges added 14 more to help the Knicks win it. Mayor Zoran Mamdani announcing the Knicks will have their championship parade down the Canyon of Heroes on Thursday. In New York, I'm Jonathan O'Halloran.
1: The Stanley Cup final continues today. The Hurricanes are just one win away from their first title since 2006 after taking down the Vegas Golden Knights in Game 5 from Raleigh last week, 4-2. The Canes hold a 3-2 lead in that best-of-seven series. The AI company Anthropic has now disabled customer access to its AI model Mythos after the government ordered it to suspend all use by foreign nationals. That's according to a statement from Anthropic Friday evening. The broad order regarding Anthropic's Mythos 5 and Fable 5 models is one of the furthest-reaching actions the government's taken in response to the capabilities of an AI model. The move is the latest in a series of Trump administration actions targeting the company. I'm Scott.
3: Sunny today, highs in the low 70s, northwest winds 5 to 15, gusting to 20. Tonight clear, 48. Tomorrow sunny, 75. Tomorrow night isolated showers and thunderstorms, 52. Tuesday afternoon showers likely, possibly a thunderstorm, 76. Wednesday showers and thunderstorms likely, 77. Thursday, sunny at 77.

Heard nothing yet. Why they give her the color television set? Then they give her the house, the kids, and both of the cars. See? Well, then they start talking about child support, alimony, and the cost of the court. Didn't take me long to figure out how far in the toilet I was. I'm telling you, they have made a mistake, cause it adds up to more than this cowboy makes. Besides, everything I've had worth taking, they've already took. While she's living like a queen on alimony, I'm working two shifts.

0: 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You get it, Judge? I'm gonna be just. That's not funny, huh? Contempt of court.
1: George Strait, Keith Urban, Randy Travis. They all play here. 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
2: Jalen Brunson was named Finals MVP as the Knicks won the NBA title for the first time since 1973, winning Game 5 at San Antonio, 94-90. Brunson scored 45 points. The rest of his team had 49 combined. Victor Wembanyama of the Spurs in defeat had 19 points, 14 rebounds, 5 blocks. San Antonio had led by 16 in the first half, but as was the case throughout the series,

0: the Knicks rallied. In fact, they came from double digits down in all four wins in this series against San Antonio. Stanley Cup Game 6 is Sunday night. In the WNBA's late game, LA in overtime won at Phoenix, 43 points for Kelsey Plum. In the World Cup, Brazil tied Morocco 1-1. Scotland a 1-0 victory against Haiti. Qatar scored late for a 1-1 tie against Switzerland. And in baseball, the Dodgers tossed a one-hitter, a ninth-inning homer, in a 7-1 victory at the White Sox.
1: Sunny today, highs in the low 70s, northwest winds 5 to 15, gusting to 20. Tonight clear, 48. Tomorrow sunny, 75. Tomorrow night isolated showers and thunderstorms, 52. Tuesday afternoon showers likely, possibly a thunderstorm, 76. Wednesday showers and thunderstorms likely, 77. Thursday sunny, 77.

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1: President Trump continues to insist a deal to end the war with Iran could be signed before the end of the weekend. Posting to social media Saturday, a deal scheduled to get signed tomorrow. And he writes immediately after it's signed, the Strait of Hormuz is open to all. That contradicts a statement from Iran's foreign ministry, however, which indicates no time frame for the signing of any deal. Trump writes, hopefully the process will work out quickly and smoothly, but if it doesn't, he warns, we have the ultimate alternative. Game 5 of the NBA Finals was another nail-biting battle between New York's Knicks and the San Antonio Spurs. And as we hear from Jonathan O'Halloran, the Knicks won the battle 94-90 in San Antonio.
2: For the first time since 1973, the New York Knicks have won the NBA Finals. Jalen Brunson was named Finals MVP with 45 points in a thrilling come-from-behind victory. The Knicks trailed by 16 at one point Saturday night, but went on to outscore the Spurs by 11 in the fourth quarter. Mikal Bridges added 14 more to help the Knicks win it. Mayor Zoran Mamdani announcing the Knicks will have their championship parade down the Canyon of Heroes on Thursday. In New York, I'm Jonathan O'Halloran.
1: The Stanley Cup Final continues today. The Hurricanes are just one win away from their first title since 2006 after taking down the Vegas Golden Knights in Game 5 from Raleigh last week 4-2. The Canes hold a 3-2 lead in that best-of-seven series. The AI company Anthropic has now disabled customer access to its AI model Mythos after the government ordered it to suspend all use by foreign nationals. That's according to a statement from Anthropic Friday evening. The broad order regarding Anthropic's Mythos 5 and Fable 5 models is one of the furthest-reaching actions the government's taken in response to the capabilities of an AI model. The move is the latest in a series of Trump administration actions targeting the company. I'm Scott Carr.
3: Sunny today, highs in the low 70s, northwest winds 5 to 15, gusting to 20. Tonight clear, 48. Tomorrow sunny, 75. Tomorrow night isolated showers and thunderstorms, 52. Tuesday afternoon showers likely, possibly a thunderstorm, 76. Wednesday showers and thunderstorms likely, 77. Thursday sunny, 77.

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3: Jalen Brunson was named Finals MVP as the Knicks won the NBA title for the first time since 1973, winning Game 5 at San Antonio, 94-90. Brunson scored 45 points. The rest of his team had 49 combined. Victor Wembanyama of the Spurs in defeat had 19 points, 14 rebounds, 5 blocks. San Antonio had led by 16 in the first half, but as was the case throughout the series, the Knicks rallied. In fact, they came from double digits down in all four wins in this series against San Antonio. Stanley Cup Game 6 is Sunday night. In the WNBA's late game, LA in overtime won at Phoenix, 43 points for Kelsey Plum. In the World Cup, Brazil tied Morocco 1-1, Scotland a 1-0 victory against Haiti, Qatar scored late for a 1-1 tie against Switzerland. And in baseball, the Dodgers tossed a one-hitter, a ninth-inning homer, in a 7-1 victory at the White Sox.
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5: Sunny today, highs in the low 70s, northwest winds 5 to 15, gusting to 20.

Tonight, clear, 48. Tomorrow, sunny, 75. Tomorrow night, isolated showers and thunderstorms, 52. Tuesday, afternoon showers likely, possibly a thunderstorm, 76. Wednesday, showers and thunderstorms likely, 77. Thursday, sunny, 77.

0: Bog Country is W267CO Sparta and WBOG Toma.
1: A deal to end the war with Iran could be signed before the end of the weekend. That's according to a social media post from President Trump Saturday, writing the deal scheduled to be signed today. And immediately after it is signed, he writes the Strait of Hormuz is open to all. That contradicts a statement from Iran's foreign ministry, which indicates no time frame for the signing of any deal. For the first time since 1973, New York's Knicks are NBA champions, beating the Spurs in Game 5 in San Antonio last night 94-90. The game and nail-biting come from behind victory for the Knicks, Jalen Brunson winning Finals MVP with 45 points. Shooting guard for the Cleveland Cavaliers, James Harden, has been arrested on a weapons charge in Texas. Court records show Harden was charged with a misdemeanor, unlawful carrying of weapons, after a traffic stop in Houston early Saturday. Harden was released from custody following his arrest and ordered to refrain from possessing any weapons and from consuming alcohol or drugs. It's a go for UFC's Freedom 250 on the south lawn of the White House today. As Kelly O'Donnell reports, the grounds have been transformed for the event in honor of the nation's 250th anniversary and President Trump's 80th birthday.
2: The towering claw, 90 feet tall. A temporary arena seating 4,000. The stage, an octagon. The string of fights expected in sweltering heat. An extraordinary display on public grounds. Corporate sponsor logos.
1: There will be 7 fights, including 2 championship battles in the lightweight division and heavyweight divisions. An environmental assessment's underway for a possible new launch pad at Florida's Cape Canaveral Space Force Station. Documents say Space Launch Complex 51 will be used by the U.S. Army and Navy. Officials say they want the pad to be further away from Blue Origin's launch site, and as they put it, its explosive clear zones. I'm Scott Carr.
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6: Sunny today, highs in the low 70s, northwest winds 5 to 15, gusting to 20. Tonight clear, 48. Tomorrow sunny, 75. Tomorrow night isolated showers and thunderstorms, 52. Tuesday afternoon showers likely, possibly a thunderstorm, 76. Wednesday showers and thunderstorms likely, 77. Thursday sunny, 77.

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4: Jalen Brunson was named Finals MVP as the Knicks won the NBA title for the first time since 1973, winning Game 5 at San Antonio, 94-90. Brunson scored 45 points. The rest of his team had 49 combined. Victor Wembanyama of the Spurs in defeat had 19 points, 14 rebounds, 5 blocks. San Antonio had led by 16 in the first half, but as was the case throughout the series, the Knicks rallied. In fact, they came from double digits down in all 4 wins in this series against San Antonio. Stanley Cup Game 6 is Sunday night. In the WNBA's late game, LA in overtime won at Phoenix, 43 points for Kelsey Plum. In the World Cup, Brazil tied Morocco 1-1, Scotland a 1-0 victory against Haiti, Qatar scored late for a 1-1 tie against Switzerland. And in baseball, the Dodgers tossed a one-hitter, a ninth-inning homer, in a 7-1 victory at the White Sox.
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0: 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We launched a professionally designed and installed a sensory room. The Caring Closet logo is making a difference one child at a time. 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
1: Sunny today, highs in the low 70s, northwest winds 5 to 15, gusting to 20. Tonight clear, 48. Tomorrow sunny, 75. Tomorrow night isolated showers and thunderstorms, 52. Tuesday afternoon showers likely, possibly a thunderstorm, 76. Wednesday showers and thunderstorms likely, 77. Thursday sunny, 77.
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0: Fog Country is W267CO Sparta and WBOG Toma.
1: President Trump continues to insist a deal to end the war with Iran could be signed before the end of the weekend. Posting to social media Saturday, a deal scheduled to be signed today. And immediately after it is signed, he writes the Strait of Hormuz will be open to all. Though that contradicts a statement from Iran's foreign ministry, which indicates no time frame for the signing of any deal. Game 5 of the NBA Finals was another nail-biting battle last night between New York's Knicks and the San Antonio Spurs. And as we hear from Jonathan O'Halloran, the Knicks won the battle 94-90 in San Antonio.
2: For the first time since 1973, the New York Knicks have won the NBA Finals. Jalen Brunson was named Finals MVP with 45 points in a thrilling come-from-behind victory. The Knicks trailed by 16 at one point Saturday night, but went on to outscore the Spurs by 11 in the fourth quarter. Mikal Bridges added 14 more to help the Knicks win it. Mayor Zoran Mamdani announcing the Knicks will have their championship parade down the Canyon of Heroes on Thursday. In New York, I'm Jonathan O'Halloran.
1: President Trump's name's no longer on the Kennedy Center for the Performing Arts in Washington. An official there telling a federal judge yesterday all references to Trump, inside, outside, and on its website have been removed in compliance with the court's order. This 6 months after a board handpicked by the president approved adding his name to the performing arts venue. In the business week ahead, the focus will be on the Federal Reserve and a looming interest rate decision. The Fed's Open Market Committee opens a two-day policy meeting Tuesday with an announcement on rates coming Wednesday. It'll be the first meeting with the new Fed chairman, Kevin Warsh, at the helm, handpicked by President Trump to replace Jerome Powell. Warsh has promised to bring what he calls regime change to the nation's central bank. It's expected the key interest rate will remain unchanged for now. I'm Scott Carr.
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1: Sunny today, highs in the low 70s, northwest winds 5 to 15, gusting to 20. Tonight clear, 48. Tomorrow sunny, 75. Tomorrow night isolated showers and thunderstorms, 52. Tuesday afternoon showers likely, possibly a thunderstorm, 76. Wednesday showers and thunderstorms likely, 77. Thursday sunny, 77.

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9: Crawling home last night, like many nights before. 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

Always keep in stock those soft aluminum cans. And when you're feeling macho, you can crush them like a man. She said, we'll rip out all the carpet.

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1: President Trump continues to insist a deal to end the war with Iran could be signed before the end of the weekend, posting to social media Saturday a deal scheduled to be signed today. And immediately after it's signed, he says the Strait of Hormuz will be open to all. That, however, contradicts a statement from Iran's foreign ministry, which indicated no time frame for the signing of any deal. New York's Knicks are NBA champs for the first time since 1973. They beat the Spurs last night in Game 5, 94-90 in San Antonio. Jalen Brunson was named Finals MVP with 45 points in a come-from-behind victory. City Mayor Zoran Mamdani, who earlier this week called it Knicks in 5, says they'll have a championship parade in Manhattan on Thursday.
2: The historic ticker tape parade will be on Thursday in the Canyon of Heroes. The mayor says the city has waited for this moment for 53 years, through near misses and heartbreak, and never stopped believing.
3: When we tried, they got fried. Knicks in five.
2: Mamdani will also present keys to the city to the Knicks. City Hall and municipal buildings will be illuminated in blue and orange lights Thursday night. I'm Sarah Lee Kessler.
1: Supermodel Tyra Banks has filed a defamation lawsuit against Netflix, accusing the streaming service of manipulating her into participating in a documentary about her former reality show, America's Next Top Model. Banks alleges her confessionals were stripped of context and reassembled to support a false and defamatory narrative unrelated to what she actually expressed. In the business week ahead, the focus will be on the Federal Reserve and a looming interest rate decision. The Fed's Open Market Committee is expected to make an announcement on interest rates Wednesday. It'll be the first meeting with the new Fed chairman, Kevin Warsh, picked by President Trump, who's promised to bring what he called regime change to the nation's central bank. It's expected the key interest rate will remain unchanged for now. I'm Scott Carr.
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6: Sunny today, highs in the low 70s, northwest winds 5 to 15, gusting to 20. Tonight clear, 48. Tomorrow sunny, 75. Tomorrow night isolated showers and thunderstorms, 52. Tuesday afternoon showers likely, possibly a thunderstorm, 76. Wednesday showers and thunderstorms likely, 77. Thursday sunny, 77.

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2: Sunny today, highs in the low 70s. Northwest winds 5 to 15, gusting to 20. Tonight clear, 48. Tomorrow sunny, 75. Tomorrow night isolated showers and thunderstorms, 52. Tuesday afternoon showers likely, possibly a thunderstorm, 76. Wednesday showers and thunderstorms likely, 77. Thursday sunny, 77.

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1: A deal to end the war with Iran could be signed by the end of the weekend. That from President Trump in a social media post Saturday. He writes a deal scheduled to be signed today, and immediately after it is signed, he says the Strait of Hormuz is open to all. Though that contradicts a statement from Iran's foreign ministry, which indicates no time frame for the signing of any deal. This says President Trump is set to attend the G7 summit in Europe this coming week. He's set to arrive in Paris Monday. He'll hold talks with French President Emmanuel Macron and participate in a working dinner with G7 leaders. He's set to meet with several Middle Eastern leaders the following day, including a working session, including the president of Ukraine. Knicks fans are still in celebration mode after New York won their first NBA championship last night since 1973, beating San Antonio Spurs 94-90. Jalen Brunson was named Finals MVP in the come-from-behind win. The UFC's Freedom 250 takes place on the South Lawn of the White House today. As Kelly O'Donnell reports, there will be 7 fights, including 2 championship battles in the lightweight division and heavyweight division.
2: The White House grounds transformed for an unprecedented event. The UFC built a $60 million spectacle on the South Lawn to celebrate the nation's 250th anniversary and President Trump turning 80. The towering claw, 90 feet tall, a temporary arena seating 4,000, the stage an octagon, the string of fights expected in sweltering heat. An extraordinary display on public grounds, corporate sponsor logos.
1: Attendance on the South Lawn is limited to 4,300 invitees. The Marine Corps says an F-A-18 fighter jet crashed during a training mission yesterday in Yakima County, Washington, sparking

0: A wildfire in the mountainous area where it went down. Officials say the pilot was able to safely eject and suffered only minor injuries. I'm Scott Carr.
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3: Sunny this afternoon, temperatures in the low 70s, northwest winds 5 to 15, gusting to 20. Tonight clear, 48, tomorrow sunny, 75, tomorrow night isolated showers and thunderstorms, 52. Tuesday, afternoon showers likely, possibly a thunderstorm, 76. Wednesday, showers and thunderstorms likely, 77. Thursday, sunny, 77.

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7: For the first time in 53 years, the New York Knicks are the champions of the world.
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7: Mike Breen, the call on ABC as they won Game 5 at San Antonio 94-90, behind 45 points from Finals MVP Jalen Brunson. The Knicks overcame double-digit deficits in all four of their victories. At the World Cup Saturday night, Australia over Turkey 2-0, so Australia and the United States are now tied for first place in Group D, going into their showdown on Friday. Today's action kicks off at 1 p.m. Eastern as Germany takes on Curaçao.
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10: Sunny this afternoon, temperatures in the low 70s, northwest winds 5 to 15, gusting to 20. Tonight clear, 48. Tomorrow sunny, 75. Tomorrow night isolated showers and thunderstorms, 52. Tuesday afternoon showers likely, possibly a thunderstorm, 76. Wednesday showers and thunderstorms likely, 77. Thursday sunny, 77.

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4: Sunny this afternoon, temperatures in the low 70s, northwest winds 5 to 15, gusting to 20. Tonight clear, 48. Tomorrow sunny, 75. Tomorrow night isolated showers and thunderstorms, 52. Tuesday afternoon showers likely, possibly a thunderstorm, 76. Wednesday showers and thunderstorms likely, 77. Thursday sunny, 77.

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8: Sunny this afternoon, temperatures in the low 70s, northwest winds 5 to 15, gusting to 20. Tonight clear, 48, tomorrow sunny, 75, tomorrow night isolated showers and thunderstorms, 52. Tuesday, afternoon showers likely, possibly a thunderstorm, 76. Wednesday, showers and thunderstorms likely, 77. Thursday, sunny, 77.

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1: U.S. Ambassador to the United Nations Mike Waltz says President Trump has every intent to get a peace deal with Iran done today.
2: And I'll let the final details be announced by them. I don't want to get ahead of the president or the vice president, but they have every intent of getting this done today.
1: Waltz made the comments on ABC This Week. He added that Iranians are incredibly difficult negotiators and that they're having a very hard time getting guidance from their supreme leader. Waltz's comments come after Trump posted on Truth Social Saturday that the deal is scheduled to get signed Sunday, and immediately after it's signed, the Strait of Hormuz is open to all. However, Iran's foreign ministry indicated no specific time frame for the signing of any deal. The NYPD says 63 people were

0: arrested after wild celebrations spilled out into the streets following the Knicks NBA championship. Some fans clashed with police, smashed windshields, and climbed onto school buses in Times Square. Video on social media shows several buses on fire as fans chanted and lit fireworks. The Knicks clinched the best of seven series over the Spurs with a 94-90 win in San Antonio last night. City leaders are planning a ticker tape parade in the Big Apple on Thursday. Millions across the Northeast are set to get hit with a round of severe weather today. Parts of Georgia, Philadelphia, New York, and Washington, D.C. could all be impacted by damaging wind gusts and possible hail through this evening. Tornadoes also remain possible. Around 61,000 customers in western Pennsylvania has had power knocked out due to the storms. California health officials put out a measles warning this weekend. They say an infected person traveled through San Francisco International Airport this week and went to two markets in San Jose. The public health department is recommending that any unvaccinated person who may have been exposed should quarantine. California has seen 49 cases of measles this year, with one last month in Los Angeles. I'm Lisa Carton.
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3: Sunny this afternoon, temperatures in the low 70s, northwest winds 5 to 15, gusting to 20. Tonight clear, 48, tomorrow sunny, 75, tomorrow night isolated showers and thunderstorms, 52. Tuesday, afternoon showers likely, possibly a thunderstorm, 76. Wednesday, showers and thunderstorms likely, 77. Thursday, sunny, 77.

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4: Today's World Cup action kicks off moments from now in Houston as Germany takes on Curacao. In the NBA Saturday night, the New York Knicks claim their first World's Championship in 53 years.
5: Wemby tries a three, puts it up, off the mark, Ananobi to rebound. It's over! It's over! Knicks fans, this is not a dream! Your long, long wait has ended! Go ahead and cry after 53 years! The Knicks are finally NBA champions once again.
4: Mike Breen the call on ABC as they won Game 5 at San Antonio 94-90, behind 45 points from Finals MVP Jalen Brunson. Baseball right now, the Miami Marlins a 2-0 lead at Pittsburgh, going to the bottom of the third. They had two home runs at the top of the second off Paul Skeens. Heriberto Hernandez is sixth of the season, followed by Joe Mack's second home run.
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7: Sunny this afternoon, temperatures in the low 70s, northwest winds 5 to 15, gusting to 20. Tonight clear, 48. Tomorrow sunny, 75. Tomorrow night isolated showers and thunderstorms, 52. Tuesday afternoon showers likely, possibly a thunderstorm, 76. Wednesday showers and thunderstorms likely, 77. Thursday sunny, 77.

George Strait, Keith Urban, Randy Travis. They all play here. 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

rolling them seven and winning all them pots. My luck was so good I could do no wrong. I just kept on rolling and controlling them bones. Finally they just grew up to hand.

0: Bog Country is W267CO Sparta and WBOG Toma.
1: U.S. Ambassador to the United Nations Mike Waltz says President Trump has every intent to get a peace deal with Iran done today.
2: The team has had their hands full dealing with them, but the president has every intent to get this done.
1: Waltz also told ABC's This Week the Iranians are incredibly difficult negotiators and they're having a very hard time getting guidance from their supreme leader. Waltz's comments come after Trump posted on Truth Social Saturday that the deal is scheduled to get signed Sunday, and immediately after it's signed, the Strait of Hormuz is open to all. However, Iran's foreign ministry indicated no specific time frame for the signing of any deal. President Trump says Israel's attack on Beirut should not have happened. It comes after the IDF announced it had attacked a Hezbollah infrastructure site in Beirut in response to Hezbollah launching projectiles into Israel. In a post on Truth Social, Trump said Israel has the right to defend itself against threats, but that the attack it was responding to was very small and meaningless. The president went on to say that they are very close to a deal that will bring peace to the region and that all sides should stand down. Knicks fans are still in celebration mode after New York won their first NBA championship since 1973. They defeated the Spurs 94-90 in Game 5 from San Antonio. And as the new NBA champs, of course it comes with a ticker tape parade. Here's Sarah Lee Kessler.
3: Mayor Mamdani made that announcement after the comeback Knicks shot past the Spurs 94-90 in Game 5 of the NBA Finals. The historic ticker tape parade will be on Thursday in the Canyon of Heroes. The mayor says the city has waited for this moment for 53 years through near misses and heartbreak and never stopped believing.
4: When they tried, they got fried. Knicks in 5.
3: Mamdani will also present keys to the city to the Knicks.
1: 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I'm Lisa Carton.
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7: Sunny this afternoon, temperatures in the low 70s, northwest winds 5 to 15, gusting to 20. Tonight clear, 48. Tomorrow sunny, 75. Tomorrow night isolated showers and thunderstorms, 52. Tuesday afternoon showers likely, possibly a thunderstorm, 76. Wednesday showers and thunderstorms likely, 77. Thursday sunny, 77.

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3: Game 5 of the NBA Finals had a historic finish.
4: De'Aaron Fox across midcourt with 5. Left wing handoff to Wembanyama with 2. Takes a 3 that he misses too strong. It's happening, Knicks fans. It's happening. It's been 53 years. But for this moment, it was well worth the wait. A playoff run that'll go down in history, and a team that will live forever. The New York Knicks are NBA champions.
3: Knicks Radio Network on the call. They defeat the San Antonio Spurs 94-90 to win the series 4-1. Jalen Brunson had the highest scoring final series by a point guard in NBA history and was named Finals MVP. In the World Cup late Saturday night, Australia defeated Turkey 2-0 and will face USA on Friday in Seattle in a Group D matchup. And right now, Germany has taken the lead 4-1 over Curacao in the 50th minute.
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6: Sunny this afternoon, temperatures in the low 70s, northwest winds 5 to 15, gusting to 20. Tonight clear, 48. Tomorrow sunny, 75. Tomorrow night isolated showers and thunderstorms, 52. Tuesday afternoon showers likely, possibly a thunderstorm, 76. Wednesday

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1: Senator James Langford says Congress should ratify a potential deal to end the war in Iran.
2: It is best if it is ratified by Congress as a more lasting effect on it.
1: The Oklahoma Republican made the comment on NBC's Meet the Press. It comes after Trump posted on Truth Social Saturday that the deal is scheduled to get signed Sunday, and immediately after it's signed, the Strait of Hormuz is open to all. However, Iran's foreign ministry indicated no specific time frame for the signing of any deal. The team won the title after defeating the San Antonio Spurs 94-90 in Game 5 of the NBA Finals. In a post on Truth Social following the victory, Trump wrote, "What a year it has been, but even more so, what incredible playoff wins we have all witnessed." He also congratulated Knicks owner Jim Dolan. This championship is the third in the team's franchise history and their first since 1973. The U.S. Army is celebrating its 251st birthday on this Flag Day. Senior Army officials took part in a wreath-laying ceremony at Arlington National Ceremony this morning. Army installations across the U.S. and around the world are hosting events to mark the anniversary of its founding as the Continental Army on June 14, 1775. June 14th is also Flag Day, commemorating the adoption of the Stars and Stripes as the official flag of the United States in 1777. The 2026 FIFA World Cup continues today with a handful of games. The first game of the day will see Germany take on Curacao from NRG Stadium in Houston, Texas. Elsewhere, the Netherlands are set to take on Japan, while the Ivory Coast will face off against Ecuador. Steven Spielberg's new sci-fi alien film, Disclosure Day, is drawing huge crowds at the box office, expecting to bring in $44 million in its opening weekend, and after grossing $19 million on Friday. I'm Lisa Carton.
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6: Sunny this afternoon, temperatures in the low 70s, northwest winds 5 to 15, gusting to 20. Tonight clear, 48. Tomorrow sunny, 75. Tomorrow night isolated showers and thunderstorms, 52. Tuesday afternoon showers.

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4: Germany could not stop scoring.
5: There we go. Fine town of St. Petersburg. Undav's ball. Havertz is in here. Oh, and that's cute. That's very cute. And it's seven.
4: TV on the call. Germany defeated Curacao 7-1. At 4 p.m. Eastern time, the Netherlands are taking on Japan in the Dallas Stadium. And late on Saturday, Australia defeated Turkey 2-0 and will face USA on Friday in Seattle in a Group D matchup. In Major League Baseball, Freddie Freeman hit a solo home run as the Dodgers are shutting out the White Sox 1-0, headed to the top of the fifth in Chicago. Brewers shutting out the Phillies 4-0, bottom of the fourth. Twins edging the Cardinals 2-1. Bottom of the fourth. We got game six of the Stanley Cup final at 8 p.m. Eastern time in Vegas. Carolina leads the series 3-2.
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11: Sunny this afternoon, temperatures in the low 70s, northwest winds 5 to 15, gusting to 20. Tonight,

Clear, 48. Tomorrow, sunny, 75. Tomorrow night, isolated showers and thunderstorms, 52. Tuesday, afternoon showers likely, possibly a thunderstorm, 76. Wednesday, showers and thunderstorms likely, 77. Thursday, sunny, 77.

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3: In the World Cup, Germany dominated Curacao 7-1. It was the fourth time Germany has scored seven or more goals in a World Cup match, the most of any country. Curacao was the smallest nation ever to qualify for the World Cup, and they at least scored their first ever goal. Right now, it is scoreless between the Netherlands and Japan in the 13th minute, live from Texas Stadium. Ivory Coast will be taking on Ecuador at 7 p.m. Eastern Time. In Major League Baseball, Paul Skeens had 10 strikeouts for the third time in his last seven starts, but the Marlins outscored the Pirates 4-2. Miami has now the best record in June for Major League Baseball at 10-2. The Nationals crushed the Mariners at 10-1. The White Sox scored six runs in the sixth inning to take a 6-2 lead over the Dodgers. It is the bottom of the seventh. Royals shutting out the Astros 4-0, top of the eighth. Mets outscoring the Braves 6-1, bottom of the eighth.
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5: Clear tonight, lows in the upper 40s, northwest winds near 5. Tomorrow, sunny, 75. Tomorrow night, isolated showers and thunderstorms, 52. Tuesday, afternoon showers likely, possibly a thunderstorm, 76. Wednesday, showers and thunderstorms likely, 77. Thursday, sunny, isolated showers and thunderstorms, 77.

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1: It's always on 5 in Margaritaville, come to think of it.
0: I heard that.
1: You've been there, haven't you?
0: Yes, sir.
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1: President Trump says Israel's latest attack on Beirut should not have happened. It comes after the IDF announced it had attacked a Hezbollah infrastructure site in Beirut today in response to Hezbollah launching projectiles into Israel. In a post on Truth Social, Trump said Israel has the right to defend itself against threats, but that the attack should not have happened, especially on a day when a peace deal with Iran is so close. The president reiterated all sides should stand down. Kentucky Senator Mitch McConnell has been hospitalized. A statement from his office says he was admitted this morning and is receiving excellent care. The reason for his hospitalization or his current condition is still unknown. The 84-year-old Republican has represented Kentucky in the U.S. Senate since 1984 and served as majority leader from 2015 to 2021. McConnell was hospitalized earlier this year after experiencing flu-like symptoms. A dozen people are dead after a plane crash in Missouri this morning. That's according to the Missouri State Highway Patrol. The crash happened shortly before 11:30 a.m. near the Butler Memorial Airport, which is about 60 miles south of Kansas City. Local media is reporting the plane was carrying a group of skydivers and everyone on board was killed. Emergency crews are on the scene, and the cause of the crash remains unknown. Teams from the National Transportation Safety Board and Federal Aviation Administration are en route to the crash scene. The UFC's Freedom 250 at the White House could get an interruption from the weather. In a post on X, the Weather Channel said a chance of thunderstorms, heavy downpours, and wind gusts are threatening to delay the outdoor fights. Forecasters also warned about the possibility of lightning, which could trigger an automatic 30-minute freeze on the entire event if close enough. The White House's rapid response account described the post as clickbait, saying, "Rain or shine, we're celebrating our great country no matter what." But forecasters say there's a 60% chance of bad weather. I'm Lisa Carton.
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3: Clear tonight, lows in the upper 40s, northwest winds near 5. Tomorrow, sunny, 75. Tomorrow night, isolated showers and thunderstorms, 52. Tuesday, afternoon showers likely, possibly a thunderstorm, 76. Wednesday, showers and thunderstorms likely, 77. Thursday, sunny, isolated showers and thunderstorms, 77.
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5: In the World Cup, the Group F matchup between the Netherlands and Japan. Netherlands have a 1-0 lead in the 55th minute in Texas Stadium. Germany dominated Curacao a little bit earlier today, 7-1. It was the fourth time Germany has scored seven or more goals in a World Cup match, the most of any country. Later on today at 7 p.m. Eastern time from the Philadelphia Stadium, the Ivory Coast will be taking on Ecuador. In baseball, the Yankees scored five runs in the top of the ninth inning to beat the Blue Jays 8-3. Paul Skeens had 10 strikeouts for the third time in his last seven starts, but the Marlins outscored the Pirates 4-2. The White Sox came back and scored six runs in the sixth to take down the Dodgers 6-4. First series win over L.A. since 2014 for Chicago. Game 6 of the Stanley Cup Final between the Golden Knights and Hurricanes starts at 8 p.m. Eastern Time.
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10: Clear tonight, lows in the upper 40s, northwest winds near 5. Tomorrow, sunny, 75. Tomorrow night, isolated showers and thunderstorms, 52. Tuesday, afternoon showers likely, possibly a thunderstorm, 76. Wednesday, showers and thunderstorms likely, 77. Thursday, sunny, isolated showers and thunderstorms, 77.

0: Bog Country is W267CO Sparta and WBOG Toma.
1: President Trump says Israel's latest attack on Beirut should not have happened. It comes after the IDF announced it had attacked a Hezbollah infrastructure site in Beirut today in response to Hezbollah launching projectiles into Israel. In a post on Truth Social, Trump said Israel has the right to defend itself against threats, but that the attack should have not happened, especially on a day when a peace deal with Iran is so close and both sides should stand down. Kentucky Senator Mitch McConnell has been hospitalized. His office says he was admitted this morning and is receiving excellent care. The reason for his hospitalization or the 84-year-old's current condition is still unknown. The Republican has represented Kentucky in the U.S. Senate since 1984 and served as majority leader from 2015 to 2021. McConnell was hospitalized earlier this year after experiencing flu-like symptoms. A dozen people are dead after a plane carrying skydivers crashed in Missouri. According to the Missouri State Highway Patrol, the plane went down just before 11:30 a.m. near the Butler Memorial Airport, which is about 60 miles south of Kansas City. Airport officials said the aircraft apparently lost power and may have been trying to land on a nearby highway when it crashed, killing everyone on board. Emergency crews are on the scene and Business Interstate 49 remains shut down in both directions until further notice. Today, it's calm in the Big Apple after emotional Knicks fans took to the streets last night to celebrate winning the NBA championship. The NYPD says 63 people were arrested after some fans clashed with police, smashed windshields, and climbed onto school buses in Times Square. Video on social media shows several buses on fire.

0: As fans chanted and lit fireworks, now after the New York Knicks ended a 53-year title drought, it's now time for fans to celebrate in a ticker tape parade on Thursday. I'm Lisa Carton.
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7: Clear tonight, lows in the upper 40s, northwest winds near 5. Tomorrow, sunny, 75. Tomorrow night, isolated showers and thunderstorms, 52. Tuesday, afternoon showers likely, possibly a thunderstorm, 76. Wednesday, showers and thunderstorms likely, 77. Thursday, sunny, isolated showers and thunderstorms, 77.

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1: 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We launched a professionally designed and installed a sensory room. The Caring Closet logo is making a difference one child at a time. Our goals for the next couple years is to enhance our sensory playroom by getting some musical instruments and lighting stuff. And we would like to expand our location to Sparta to have a visit room as well for the children in that community. We are also looking to have a part-time employee at some point. We are always looking for monetary donations and diaper and personal hygiene items. If you'd like to find us and reach out, find us on Facebook at The Caring Closet and Company, or you can find our website, caringclosetoftoma.org. This is Danielle Calhoun, creator of The Caring Closet in Toma. Again, we'd like to thank Torkelson Funeral Home and Cream Nation supporting our community for over 100 years. Thank you.
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2: In the World Cup, Netherlands and Japan drew 2-2. Japan netted the late equalizer. Both teams net a point for Group F. Germany dominated Curacao 7-1. It was the fourth time Germany has scored seven or more goals in a World Cup match, the most of any country. At 7 p.m. Eastern Time, Ivory Coast will be taking on Ecuador. In baseball right now, it is a crazy game in Las Vegas as the Rockies are dominating the Athletics 23-9. It is the top of the eighth inning. It is tied up at three apiece between the Angels and the Rays, bottom of the seventh. A little bit earlier today, the Yankees scored five runs in the top of the ninth to beat the Blue Jays 8-3. The Brewers shut out the Phillies 4-0 for the second time in their series. The Padres outscored the Orioles 5-2. White Sox came back and scored six runs in the sixth to take down the Dodgers 6-4.
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5: Clear tonight, lows in the upper 40s, northwest winds near 5. Tomorrow, sunny, 75. Tomorrow night, isolated showers and thunderstorms, 52. Tuesday, afternoon showers likely, possibly a thunderstorm, 76. Wednesday, showers and thunderstorms likely, 77. Thursday, sunny, isolated showers and thunderstorms, 77.

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1: Multiple outlets are reporting that a U.S. peace deal with Iran has been reached and that a signing of that deal is scheduled for June 19th in Switzerland. President Trump wrote on Truth Social, "The deal with the Islamic Republic of Iran is now complete." The president continued, "Congratulations to all. I hereby fully authorize the toll-free opening of the Strait of Hormuz and simultaneously herewith authorize the immediate removal of the United States naval blockade. Ships of the world, start your engines. Let the oil flow." Trump's comments come after Pakistan Prime Minister Shehbaz Sharif announced the peace deal was made. Kentucky Senator Mitch McConnell has been admitted to the hospital. A statement from McConnell's office says he was admitted this morning and is receiving excellent care. The reason for his hospitalization or his current condition is still unknown. The 84-year-old Republican has represented Kentucky in the U.S. Senate since 1984 and served as majority leader from 2015 to 2021. The pilot of a seaplane and his passenger are recovering from minor injuries after their plane crashed into the East River in Queens. The second seaplane crash for the two men in 6 years. Lisa Salvati has more.
2: The FDNY says a large wave hit the seaplane near the Throgs Neck Bridge after takeoff. The pilot, 67-year-old Joe Apatizano, and his passenger, Jose Urena, put on life preservers, jumped out of the sinking plane, and were pulled out of the water by a private boat's crew and the FDNY Marine Unit. In New York, I'm Lisa Salvati.
1: The Food and Drug Administration has classified a recall over 900 cases of Alfredo sauce at its highest risk level. This comes after a supplier recalled a dry milk powder ingredient used in the product due to possible salmonella contamination. The agency said the Coffee Connection Company, Inc., based in Lebanon, Tennessee, voluntarily began recalling the product on May 6th, and it remains ongoing. The FDA said the product was distributed in 41 states. I'm Rob Martier.
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9: Clear tonight, lows in the upper 40s, northwest winds near 5. Tomorrow, sunny, 75. Tomorrow night, isolated showers and thunderstorms, 52. Tuesday, afternoon showers likely, possibly a thunderstorm, 76. Wednesday, showers and thunderstorms likely, 77. Thursday, sunny, isolated showers and thunderstorms.

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1: Moving you from the place you are right now in your life to the place you were meant to be. It's our battle cry here on the John Tesh Radio Program. If you want to live longer, it's pretty simple. Say the experts, just marry a happy person. This is according to a study from Tilburg University. They found that having a happy spouse actually does lead to a longer life. The researchers found that a spouse's life satisfaction was an even better predictor of study participants' mortality than participants' own life satisfaction. Participants who had a happy partner at the beginning of the study were less likely to pass away over the next 8 years compared with participants who had less happy partners.
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4: In the World Cup, Netherlands and Japan drew 2-2. 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It was the fourth time Germany has scored 7 or more goals in a World Cup match, the most of any country. At 7 p.m. Eastern Time, Ivory Coast will be taking on Ecuador. In baseball right now, it is a crazy game in Las Vegas as the Rockies are dominating the Athletics 23-9. It is the top of the eighth inning. It is tied up at 3 apiece between the Angels and the Rays, bottom of the seventh. A little bit earlier today, the Yankees scored 5 runs in the top of the ninth to beat the Blue Jays 8-3. The Brewers shut out the Phillies 4-0 for the second time in their series. The Padres outscored the Orioles 5-2. White Sox came back and scored 6 runs in the sixth to take down the Dodgers 6-4.
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1: Clear tonight, lows in the upper 40s, northwest winds near 5. Tomorrow, sunny, 75. Our night, isolated showers and thunderstorms, 52. Tuesday, afternoon showers likely, possibly a thunderstorm, 76. Wednesday, showers and thunderstorms likely, 77. Thursday, sunny, isolated showers and thunderstorms, 77.
2: 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Influencers are calling it a superfood, even a replacement for supplements. And to be fair, there's some truth here. Registered dietitian Shyla Cadigan says beef liver is one of the most nutrient-dense foods on the planet. 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

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Great country music from the 80s, 90s, and early 2000s on Bog Country 101.3.